Thank you, Huron County, for making K96 your country. 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

0: Bailey Zimmerman there doing a little product placement. It's hey, Chris Matthews, happy to be finishing up. Oh, Thursday just feels really good. Put some good news into your world as well here. So in Tennessee, a dude recently pulled a driver from a burning car. Like, there was this crash. Set the one of the crashed cars on fire, and that car ended up in a ditch. Now, this guy jumped to action. Life force airlifted the driver to a local hospital after first responders got on site, and officials praised this good Samaritan, just this random passerby, for risking his safety to help the driver. I hope that guy gets a medal, or at least a cheeseburger.
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6: From the National Weather Service, look for mostly clear skies tonight. Overnight lows around 43 degrees. For tomorrow, partially sunny skies, high temperatures will reach right around 70 degrees. Tomorrow evening, mostly cloudy, lows around 54.
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0: Doug Wetmore looking for himself a brunette. It's Chris Matthews looking for you just to stick around as we get back into it. Now, I hate how you look moving on. It's the title of a new song from Josh Ross, who it's not so much a song about him throwing shade, but rather like, man, it's sort of like a modern You Look So Good in Love. You know, the George Strait, Hate How You Look, Moving On. Got that one up after Randy Houser. Goodnight Kiss is next.
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13: From the National Weather Service, look for mostly clear skies tonight. Overnight lows around 43 degrees. For tomorrow, partially sunny skies, high temperatures will reach right around 70 degrees. Tomorrow evening, mostly cloudy, lows around 54.

Hey, how you look? Moving on. There's Josh Ross. It is Chris Matthews. Bar none, man. We got this Jordan Davis song coming up, as well as a throwback on a Thursday from Craig Morgan, because that's what I love about Sundays.

darling. Darlin' and Chase Matthew, Chris Matthews, thrilled to be at the end of this Thursday and thanking you for letting me hang out and keep the good music on for you. John Party continuing his Boots trilogy with a new song called Boots Off after Jason Aldean. Here's a review of town.

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0: Saturday, it's the Beatrix Potter Tea Party at the Milan Museum from noon until 2 p.m. In celebration of the International Museum Day, the Milan Museum has collaborated with Tea Time Tiffin to present a Beatrix Potter and Peter Rabbit-themed tea party. There will be games, activities, art, and more. 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Also on Saturday, it's a park run with Osborne Metro Park from 9 until 10 a.m. This event is a free weekly 5K open to anyone in the community to participate. 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
4: From the National Weather Service, look for mostly clear skies tonight. Overnight lows around 43 degrees. For tomorrow, partially sunny skies, high temperatures will reach right around 70 degrees. Tomorrow evening, mostly cloudy, lows around 54.
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Park and Tyler Hubbard. It's Chris Matthews. Me and a beer can cure whatever ails you. Well, me and a beer and Chris Jansen and a great Thirsty Thursday song. But first, speaking of thirsty and some bad habits, a throwback from Miranda Lambert's coming up. A little smoking and a little bit of drinking. That one's up next.

0: Me and a beer. You got Chris Jansen there, New Country. Chris Matthews, happy to be hanging with you and throwing some new Morgan Wallen. I mean, new-ish. It's hard, so hard to keep up with him releasing so much new music. But first, the Brown Eyes song, Better Me For You, Max McNown, is up next.
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8: From the National Weather Service, look for mostly clear skies tonight. Overnight lows around 43 degrees. For tomorrow, partially sunny skies. High temperatures will reach right around 70 degrees. Tomorrow evening, mostly cloudy. Lows around 54.
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0: 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It's Brantley Gilbert, and you just heard my new song, Good Damn. 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

0: Ride. Luke Bryan helping out George Burge on that one. Chris Matthews helping you get to the end of Thursday and just throwing some good news out into your world. So a Staten Island, New York man recently helped rescue 11 ducklings. They were trapped in a sewer. Now, how did he know that these ducklings were trapped in a sewer? Retired NYPD officer Matthew Spiro. How did he know? Well, because the mama duck was freaking out. She comes up to him. She's like, quack, quack, quack. And Matthew's like, what's going on, girl? Quack, quack, quack. Oh, Timmy's trapped in a well. Quack, quack, quack. Oh, no. 11 ducklings in a sewer? So he follows the mother duck. She leads him there. Follows him. He starts to try to get the ducks out of the drain. Neighbors show up. Crowbars and pool skimmers are all used. And the mother duck was eventually reunited with her babies and released in a nearby grassy area. Hero, mama duck. And, of course, obviously, hero, retired NYPD police officer Matthew. Great job.
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9: From the National Weather Service, look for mostly clear skies tonight. Overnight lows around 43 degrees. For tomorrow, partially sunny skies, high temperatures will reach right around 70 degrees. Tomorrow evening, mostly cloudy, lows around 54.
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0: Sleepless in Hotel Room, Luke Holmes there, Chris Matthews here, hang tight, got some Corey Kent and Co Wetzel teaming up. It's not John Denver in a Rocky Mountain High, they're experiencing a little bit of a Rocky Mountain Low on the way.
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3: From the National Weather Service, look for mostly clear skies tonight. Overnight lows around 43 degrees. For tomorrow, partially sunny skies. High temperatures will reach right around 70 degrees. Tomorrow evening, mostly cloudy. Lows around 54.
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Well, it's a Co-Wetzel helping out Corey Kent on that one. Not John Denver's Rocky Mountain High, but you got a little Rocky Mountain Low. Okay, new country from Kenny Chesney. I'm digging it. It's like classic Chesney. It's called Carry On after Blake Shelton gives us a 50-50 chance. Stay country or die trying. That's up next.

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George Burge, and it won't be long. Chris Matthews, happy to be finishing things up here on your Thursday with new Zach Top. A song called South of Sanity. Love the throwback feel, but a proper throwback. First, here's Tim McGraw.

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0: South of Sanity. I just love the throwback feel of that one. He's Zach Topp. It's Chris Matthews. So KitKat is launching a new product, giving people a break from their phone. It's their whole deal. Give me a break, right? So they're going to give you a break from your phone, your social media, the whole digital world, actually. So they've got these giant foam phone pouches. It looks like the wrapping for their chocolate bar. So it's a red pouch, and you put your phone in there, and it basically blocks all mobile signals. It's part of the new Take a Break campaign. 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
9: From the National Weather Service, look for mostly clear skies tonight. Overnight lows around 43 degrees. For tomorrow, partially sunny skies. High temperatures will reach right around 70 degrees.

0: Tomorrow evening, mostly cloudy, lows around 54.
1: For 30 years, Erie, Huron, Lorain counties, and the surrounding areas have made K96 their country.

country song came on. New country there from Luke Bryan. It is Chris Matthews. So we got Morgan Wallen teaming up with Ella Langley. Man, two of the most popular, two of the hottest country music stars that we got going right now. And I Can't Love You Anymore. It's a new song after Kip Moore and a little bit of a throwback here on this Thursday. Something About a Truck up next.

0: Can't Love You Anymore. Ella Langley getting help from Morgan Wallen on that one. My name is Chris Matthews, helping you get to the end of this here Thursday with some Luke Combs and new country from Jason Aldean. He's telling his heart, don't rat me out. Don't tell on me. On the way.
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7: From the National Weather Service, look for mostly clear skies tonight. Overnight lows around 43 degrees. For tomorrow, partially sunny skies, high temperatures will reach right around 70 degrees. Tomorrow evening, mostly cloudy, lows around 54.
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5: From the National Weather Service, partially sunny skies today. Highs will reach right around 70. Later on this evening, mostly cloudy skies. Lows around 54. For Saturday, a slight chance of rain or thunderstorms. Otherwise sunny. Highs will reach 83.
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3: From the National Weather Service, partially sunny skies today. Highs will reach right around 70. Later on this evening, mostly cloudy skies. Lows around 54. For Saturday, a slight chance of rain or thunderstorms. Otherwise sunny. Highs will reach 83.

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Over the last 30 years, a lot has changed, from listening on boom boxes to your smart speakers. 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

That's Ella Langley with Be Her. I'm Rich Krieger. Coming up, American Idol's winner is a female country singer. Right now, here's Blake Shelton.

0: That's Bailey Zimmerman with Chevy Silverado. Blake Shelton right before that. I'm Rich Krieger. And congratulations to Hannah Harper, who earlier this week became the first female country singer to win American Idol since Carrie Underwood. She says she's going to rest a few weeks, then she will get back to writing and recording new music. She will announce a tour that's going to make stops at theaters and small towns. Coming up, Kenny Chesney, also John Morgan.
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2: 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It appears by its own numbers, the U.S. government seems insolvent. It's reported that the Treasury shows about $6 trillion in assets and over $47 trillion in liabilities. Add it all up, and it looks like the U.S. owes more than $130 trillion it doesn't have. 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
10: From the National Weather Service, partially sunny skies today. Highs will reach right around 70. Later on this evening, mostly cloudy skies. Lows around 54. For Saturday, a slight chance of rain or thunderstorms, otherwise sunny, highs will reach 83.
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0: 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Most users believe it's important to show AI common courtesy, and about 1 in 4 say please and thank you every single time they use it. Coming up, Luke Combs, also Josh Ross.
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12: From the National Weather Service, partially sunny skies today. Highs will reach right around 70. Later on this evening, mostly cloudy skies. Lows around 54. For Saturday, a slight chance of rain or thunderstorms, otherwise sunny, highs will reach 83.

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1: That's Justin Lynch, who just celebrated his 41st birthday with his latest single, Easy to Love. Parmalee, right before that. I'm Rich Krieger. And Willie Nelson now joins Dolly Parton as the only artist to appear on Billboard's Hot Country Songs chart in each of the last 7 decades. And it's all thanks to his feature on Kacey Musgraves' single, Uncertain Texas. The first time Willie appeared on the chart was 1962 with the song Willingly. Willie's 93 now. Dolly is 80. Coming up, Luke Combs, also Kane Brown.
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7: From the National Weather Service, partially sunny skies today. Highs will reach right around 70. Later on this evening, mostly cloudy skies. Lows around 54. For Saturday, a slight chance of rain or thunderstorms, otherwise sunny. Highs will reach 83.
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6: From the National Weather Service, partially sunny skies today. Highs will reach right around 70. Later on this evening, mostly cloudy skies, lows around 54. For Saturday, a slight chance of rain or thunderstorms, otherwise sunny. Highs will reach 83.

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0: 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Zach John King. And that was my new song, Get to Drinking.
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11: From the National Weather Service, partially sunny skies today. Highs will reach right around 70. Later on this evening, mostly cloudy skies. Lows around 54. For Saturday, a slight chance of rain or thunderstorms. Otherwise sunny. Highs will reach 83.
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That's Low Cash with Wrong Heart, Shaboozy, and Jelly Roll. Right before that, I'm Rich Krieger. Coming up, plogging. Do you plan on plogging this weekend? Also, we'll hear

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9: From the National Weather Service, partially sunny skies today. Highs will reach right around 70. Later on this evening, mostly cloudy skies. Lows around 54. For Saturday, a slight chance of rain or thunderstorms, otherwise sunny, highs will reach 83.

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11: From the National Weather Service, partially sunny skies today. Highs will reach right around 70. Later on this evening, mostly cloudy skies. Lows around 54. For Saturday, a slight chance of rain or thunderstorms. Otherwise sunny. Highs will reach 83.
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6: From the National Weather Service, partially sunny skies today. Highs will reach right around 70. Later on this evening, mostly cloudy skies. Lows around 54. For Saturday, a slight chance of rain or thunderstorms. Otherwise sunny. Highs will reach 83.

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And they said, you know all the others went and cashed out. We got the subdivision all mapped out. It'll sit right here on this land. 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

0: That's Jason Aldean, Don't Tell On Me, his latest single, Cody Johnson, right before that. I'm Rich Krieger. Coming up, another hour's worth of great country music. We'll kick it off with Luke Combs.
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10: 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She posted a video on her TikTok of her and the guitar player from her band. She was playing rhythm guitar next to him. All the comments are going crazy. And someone commented, Ella's not even playing the guitar. Ella Langley saw this comment, and Ella Langley chose violence because Ella Langley's response was, how's your mama's basement? For this guy, it's probably going to be a badge of honor. 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
1: Hey, Carson, what's going on? Good morning.
2: Good morning. We're very fortunate that it's just us here, so we don't have workplace drama. But honestly, some of the stuff my friends tell me,
1: Corporate stuff?
2: Yes, I love. I just sit there with popcorn. So a friend called the other day. They had a potluck last week at her office, and somebody sent out an email beforehand saying, if you didn't contribute, you can't eat.
3: Okay, I actually appreciate that.
2: I agree with that. And the reason is that there's one person, and it's the person who works in accounting, so finances, that every time they have a potluck, that person sidles on in, eats and eats and eats, but never contributes. Well, because this email was sent out, this accounting person went to HR and complained about being singled out and embarrassed. And I was like, well, yeah, because you're cheap.
4: Okay, so they are not singled out or embarrassed by name at all.
2: Nope,
4: just saying, if you don't contribute.
2: But she also knew she was the only one that never made anything. And I know we don't have that here, but occasionally I do miss that stuff because it's so much fun. Because it's that just everybody in the corner, like, oh, did you see that? Yeah, oh, she's coming in.
1: Do you ever watch those the TikToks where the guy goes, okay, all right, let's see there, Lisa, what you got? Oh, it's a macaroni salad. No, no, what you got here, Mike? What'd you bring in? Oh, you brought in some donuts. We'll try one, and just goes and rates all of it. It's hilarious.
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1: Hey, what's up? It's Big D and Bubba. 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
11: Are you excited about being a new grandmother?
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1: 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She has had the number one and number two songs on the Billboard Hot 100. Her new tour just started in Toledo. For successful as she is, it is a good example to remember that she will always have haters. She posted a video on her TikTok of her and the guitar player from her band. She was playing rhythm guitar next to him. All the comments are going crazy. And someone commented, "Ella's not even playing the guitar." Ella Langley saw this comment, and Ella Langley chose violence because Ella Langley's response was, "How's your mama's basement?" For this guy, it's probably going to be a badge of honor. He will be telling people 30 years from now. Well, this one time on TikTok, Ella Langley buried me.
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1: From the National Weather Service, partially sunny skies today. Highs will reach right around 70. Later on this evening, mostly cloudy skies. Lows around 54. For Saturday, a slight chance of rain or thunderstorms. Otherwise, sunny. Highs will reach 83.
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1: I appreciate you hanging out with us as you roll into your work day, your morning.
2: So whenever you're texting someone, and it's a little back and forth, everybody's there and present. Is it wrong that when they decide that, oh, I'm done texting and I'm going to call you instead, is it wrong to decline the call but continue to text them? Because that's what I did yesterday. And they were like, why wouldn't you just take my call? It was easier. I just didn't feel like talking.
1: Yeah.
2: And that's what I said. I said, I don't feel like talking. I'm fine with texting, but whatever.
1: Yeah.
2: But they gave me a little bit of grief.
3: Did they even warn you?
2: No.
3: Oh, jump scare.
2: We were texting.
3: Absolutely
2: we were
3: not.
2: Texting for 10 minutes. It was like back and forth.

0: is flawed. Dr. David Anderson with Texas A&M University says the U.S. is already importing record amounts of beef and has delayed plans to temporarily suspend tariffs. Some farmers say the recently passed House version of nationwide year-round E15 provides much-needed certainty to the U.S. ag industry.
1: We needed this.
0: Ohio farmer Eric Tipton says the added corn demand could help improve their bottom line. I'm Erin Anderson for Brown Fields.
2: Farming is evolving, and so are we. Learfield Ag continues to invest in the American farmer with expanded offerings like Agra America, a 24/7 ag streaming channel, and a comprehensive podcast directory. 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
3: Severe weather warning. Heavy rains are approaching. 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Gary, how you doing out there?
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6: From the National Weather Service, partially sunny skies today. Highs will reach right around 70. Later on this evening, mostly cloudy skies. Lows around 54. For Saturday, a slight chance of rain or thunderstorms. Otherwise, sunny. Highs will reach 83.
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3: 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Save big money at Menards. The Greenwich couple has been sentenced for stealing money from a senior living with them. The Norwalk Reflector says that Clyde and Christy Robertson previously pleaded guilty to theft from a person in a protected class. They were both sentenced to 3 months in the Huron County Jail and to pay more than $20,000 in restitution to the victim. The 6th annual Hometown Hero Dedication and Community Celebration set for this evening in Norwalk. According to Norwalk Ohio News, retired United States Air Force Chief Master Sergeant Greg Hiltbrunner of Norwalk will be the featured guest speaker. The event will take place at 6 p.m. at Sir Family Park and will also feature live music from barn cats and food trucks. A fire in the Midview High School girls' locker room earlier this week left several items of sporting equipment destroyed. Some of that belonged to the Midview softball team, as the team was supposed to begin postseason play yesterday, which has now been postponed until Monday. Insurance will cover most of the damaged equipment, as the school looks to provide the necessary gear needed to finish the season. With that being said, the district has urged the community to be mindful to not donate unnecessarily. In a scam alert from the Erie County Sheriff's Office, they say that an individual has been randomly calling area residents and demanding that the call recipient post bond for a warrant that's been issued because of a missed federal grand jury subpoena. The caller then says that payment must be made through a Bitcoin machine. This is a scam, as the Sheriff's Office will never make those kind of calls or demand money in such fashion.
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0: In celebration of the International Museum Day, the Milan Museum has collaborated with Tea Time Tiffin to present a Beatrix Potter and Peter Rabbit themed tea party. There will be games, activities, art, and more. 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Also on Saturday, it's a park run with Osborne Metro Park from 9 until 10 a.m. This event is a free weekly 5K open to anyone in the community to participate. 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
6: From the National Weather Service, partly sunny on this Friday with a high of 70, partly cloudy, a low of 54 tonight, and showers and thunderstorms on Saturday with a high of 79.
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2: Now tell me you ain't got the itch. I'm burning up. I'm a hunk of electric corpuscles.
3: You were incredibly confident. It's not about being good, it's about being great. That was great.

0: created, recorded, tracked, mixed, mastered during an awful time in my life. I went through a divorce in 2025, and I sung Keeping the Faith during that process. Mm-hmm. And I remember being in the studio that day and just like bringing it. Like I had nothing left. I was just like, all I have is my faith in God. All I have is my belief that I'm going to get through this. All I have is my optimism. And the whole record has that same sentiment. So Keeping the Faith for me is a song about just believing.
1: Here it is. It is Karen Waldrop. It's Keeping the Faith. More of Karen coming up.

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2: 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Also, the Cleveland Guardians home tonight. They take on the Cincinnati Reds, starting a three-game series. First pitch at 7:10. High school baseball on Thursday, St. Paul over Monroeville 10-0. Western Reserve beat Mansfield Christian 8-1. Perkins defeated Edison 5-0. Northwestern 4-2 over South Central. Loudonville beat New London 10-4. Vermilion beat Bellevue 6-5. Clyde defeated Tiffin Columbian 11-4. Margaretta over Seneca East 4-2. Oak Harbor beat Port Clinton 13-2, and Sandusky St. Mary beat Fremont St. Joe 10-0. High school softball regular season action yesterday. Crestview beat Western Reserve 9-4. Was Willer defeating Vermilion 13-2. Perkins beat South Central 8-5, and Sandusky St. Mary over Fremont St. Joe 7-2. Softball tournament scores yesterday. New London over Mansfield Christian 7-3, and Ontario beat Sandusky 7-3. And high school softball tournament action tonight on 92.9. It is Seneca East at St. Paul at 5 o'clock.
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2: From the National Weather Service, partly sunny on this Friday with a high of 70, partly cloudy, a low of 54 tonight, and showers and thunderstorms on Saturday with a high of 79.
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2: The Greenwich couple has been sentenced for stealing money from a senior living with them. The Norwalk Reflector says that Clyde and Christy Robertson previously pleaded guilty to theft from a person in a protected class. They were both sentenced to 3 months in the Huron County Jail and to pay more than $20,000 in restitution to the victim. The 6th annual Hometown Hero Dedication and Community Celebration set for this evening in Norwalk. According to Norwalk, Ohio News, retired United States Air Force Chief Master Sergeant Greg Hiltbrunner of Norwalk will be the featured guest speaker. The event will take place at 6 p.m. at Sir Family Park and will also feature live music from Barn Cats and food trucks. A fire in the Midview High School girls' locker room earlier this week left several items of sporting equipment destroyed. Some of that belonged to the Midview softball team, as the team was supposed to begin postseason play yesterday, which has now been postponed until Monday. Insurance will cover most of the damaged equipment, as the school looks to provide the necessary gear needed to finish the season. With that being said, the district has urged the community to be mindful to not donate unnecessarily. In a scam alert from the Erie County Sheriff's Office, they say that an individual has been randomly calling area residents and demanding that the call recipient post bond for a warrant that's been issued because of a missed federal grand jury subpoena. The caller then says that payment must be made through a Bitcoin machine. This is a scam, as the Sheriff's Office will never make those kind of calls or demand money in such fashion. I'm Josh Bowman with your local news on your country, K96.
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4: Severe weather warning. 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

0: $5. There was an additional dollar.
1: So it would have been $1.50
0: off. $1.50
1: off
0: made them less than half price. So did I buy five? Sure did. Do I have five boxes of these cookies in my house? You betcha.
1: I do the same thing because I ran across the same kind of a similar sale on ice cream. It was $1 off. No, it was $2 off, and then another $1 off if you bought five of them. I'm like, I'm buying five ice creams.
2: If you're going to use it eventually, you know, and it'll stay.
1: It's the way you save money nowadays, but the problem is now you've got all this stuff in your house. Like the ice cream, I mean, I'm going to eat it.
0: Yeah.
2: That's a good point.
0: I got those really good cookies sitting in my cabinet. I know exactly where they are right now. I could reach them blindfolded.
1: There has to be, look, we're in the tech world now. I mean, there has to be some kind of strap system that we can put over the top of certain items. And you know how, like when you gift wrap, you have like the ribbons that go around your gift, and then like you have it to where it's like, you know, you can't open it until a certain
0: day. Well, I was actually going to offer a little bit more practical solution than handcuffing yourself.
1: Don't buy it.
0: No, there are people who partner up with friends or family members. And so that way, if you decide, you go through the sales and you see those, hey, if you buy five, you get an extra dollar off. That's when you call up your shopping buddy, you call up your mom, you call up your sister, and you say, hey, I don't need five jars of marinara sauce, but if we buy five, and that way you split it between
1: then
0: them,
1: you get
0: a
1: to,
0: lot of people are doing that. They're partnering up for groceries.
1: Smart. That's really smart. I'm going to start because I know you like ice cream.
0: I know me and Bubba are going to be doing that. Like Bubba cookies are on sale.
2: The ice cream team.
1: So here's what's crazy is we normally will send a thing going, hey, they're on sale, just to let each other know. But now when they're on sale, it's going to be like, hey,
0: partner up.
1: We're going to help each other not buy five each. We'll just buy five between the two of us.
3: Yeah. Weekends are wilder. When you start Friday with Big D and Bubba.
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5: From the National Weather Service, partly sunny on this Friday with a high of 70, partly cloudy, a low of 54 tonight, and showers and thunderstorms on Saturday with a high of 79.
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0: Loudonville beat New London 10-4. 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Clyde defeated Tiffin Columbian 11-4. Margaretta over Seneca East 4-2. Oak Harbor beat Port Clinton 13-2. And Sandusky St. Mary beat Fremont St. Joe 10-0. 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Crestview beat Western Reserve 9-4. Was Willard defeating Vermilion 13-2. Perkins beat South Central 8-5. And Sandusky St. Mary over Fremont St. Joe 7-2. 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And Ontario beat Sandusky 7-3. And high school softball tournament action tonight on 92.9. 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
0: From the National Weather Service, partly sunny on this Friday with a high of 70, partly cloudy, a low of 54 tonight, and showers and thunderstorms on Saturday with a high of 79.
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2: The Greenwich couple has been sentenced for stealing money from a senior living with them. The Norwalk Reflector says that Clyde and Christy Robertson previously pleaded guilty to theft from a person in a protected class. They were both sentenced to 3 months in the Huron County Jail and to pay more than $20,000 in restitution to the victim. The 6th annual Hometown Hero Dedication and Community Celebration set for this evening in Norwalk. According to Norwalk Ohio News, retired United States Air Force Chief Master Sergeant Greg Hiltbrunner of Norwalk will be the featured guest speaker. The event will take place at 6 p.m. at Sir Family Park and will also feature live music from Barn Cats and food trucks. A fire in the Midview High School girls' locker room earlier this week left several items of sporting equipment destroyed. Some of that belonged to the Midview softball team, as the team was supposed to begin postseason play yesterday, which has now been postponed until Monday. Insurance will cover most of the damaged equipment, as the school looks to provide the necessary gear needed to finish the season. With that being said, the district has urged the community to be mindful to not donate unnecessarily. In a scam alert from the Erie County Sheriff's Office, they say that an individual has been randomly calling area residents and demanding that the call recipient post bond for a warrant that's been issued because of a missed federal grand jury subpoena. The caller then says that payment must be made through a Bitcoin machine. This is a scam, as the Sheriff's Office will never make those kind of calls or demand money in such fashion. I'm Josh Bowman with your local news on your country. K96.
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0: Look at the reflection. It's so hydrated. But honestly, it's I've been using this app to try to gauge what the ingredients are. And it's really easy to be able to just go wherever it is that you're shopping, that you can scan and figure out what's going to work for you and also hopefully save you some money because you realize some of the cheaper stuff is just as good.
1: All right. 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
0: Apple?
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0: it's free. 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
10: Severe weather warning. 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
3: From the National Weather Service, partly sunny on this Friday with a high of 70, partly cloudy, a low of 54 tonight, and showers and thunderstorms on Saturday with a high of 79.
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0: like, yeah, are you dealing about burnt butter? And Bubba asked me, because I cook a lot. I'm like, no, burnt butter is bad. It's bitter. It's gone past where it needs to be. And we talk about it on the air the next day, and it was the only time her and her son listened to the show. The
1: first time she listened.
0: Ever. What are the chances of that? Like, turns the radio on, and it's me, like, trashing
1: her. That was God saying, you know what? That was God. You don't need this one. And he was talking to her.
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8: 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Also, the Cleveland Guardians home tonight. They take on the Cincinnati Reds, starting a 3-game series. First pitch at 7:10. High school baseball on Thursday, St. Paul over Monroeville 10-0. Western Reserve beat Mansfield Christian 8-1. Perkins defeated Edison 5-0. Northwestern 4-2 over South Central. Loudonville beat New London 10-4. Vermilion beat Bellevue 6-5. Clyde defeated Tiffin Columbian 11-4. Margaretta over Seneca East 4-2. Oak Harbor beat Port Clinton 13-2. And Sandusky St. Mary beat Fremont St. Joe 10-0. High school softball regular season action yesterday. Crestview beat Western Reserve 9-4. Was Willard defeating Vermilion 13-2. Perkins beat South Central 8-5. And Sandusky St. Mary over Fremont St. Joe 7-2. Softball tournament scores yesterday. New London over Mansfield Christian 7-3. And Ontario beat Sandusky 7-3. And high school softball tournament action tonight on 92.9. It is Seneca East at St. Paul at 5 o'clock.
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2: From the National Weather Service, partly sunny on this Friday with a high of 70, partly cloudy, a low of 54 tonight, and showers and thunderstorms on Saturday with a high of 79.
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1: The Greenwich couple has been sentenced for stealing money from a senior living with them. The Norwalk Reflector says that Clyde and Christy Robertson previously pleaded guilty to theft from a person in a protected class. They were both sentenced to 3 months in the Huron County Jail and to pay more than $20,000 in restitution to the victim. The 6th annual Hometown Hero Dedication and Community Celebration set for this evening in Norwalk. According to Norwalk Ohio News, retired United States Air Force Chief Master Sergeant Greg Hiltbrunner of Norwalk will be the featured guest speaker. The event will take place at 6 p.m. at Sir Family Park and will also feature live music from Barn Cats and food trucks. A fire in the Midview High School girls' locker room earlier this week left several items of sporting equipment destroyed. Some of that belonged to the Midview softball team, as the team was supposed to begin postseason play yesterday, which has now been postponed until Monday. Insurance will cover most of the damaged equipment, as the school looks to provide the necessary gear needed to finish the season. With that being said, the district has urged the community to be mindful to not donate unnecessarily. In a scam alert from the Erie County Sheriff's Office, they say that an individual has been randomly calling area residents and demanding that the call recipient post bond for a warrant that's been issued because of a missed federal grand jury subpoena. The caller then says that payment must be made through a Bitcoin machine. This is a scam, as the Sheriff's Office will never make those kind of calls or demand money in such fashion. I'm Josh Bowman with your local news on your country, K96.
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5: 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Our state ranks among the top 10 in the nation for reported cases. We must do better. And as governor, Vivek Ramaswamy will protect Ohioans and deliver justice for victims.
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8: From the National Weather Service, partly sunny on this Friday with a high of 70, partly cloudy, a low of 54 tonight, and showers and thunderstorms on Saturday with a high of 79.
9: 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It's July 18th. 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

0: Days Like These, Friday morning. That is Luke Combs, and we're Big D and Bubba.
1: Did Britney Spears pull a knife on someone? A shank?
0: I don't know how to answer this. Yes, she had a knife in her hand. But she was at a restaurant. This was on Wednesday. She was telling a story to somebody. Apparently, this is Britney's side of the story. The people in the restaurant say that she was, completely unhinged. I don't know.
1: What's the story?
0: So she's in the restaurant. The people are saying that she's going nuts and she's barking at people. She's going, ruff, ruff, ruff, ruff, ruff, ruff. She's barking at people. She's got a knife in her hand and she's looking manic and all that kind of stuff. And there's this big scene. Britney's people said no, she was having dinner and she was telling a story about the neighbor's dog driving her crazy. And so she was like, all it did was bark all the time. And she was cutting her hamburger in half with her knife in her hand. I don't know who to believe.
1: Well, I see both sides of this.
0: I kind of want to go with shaving her head, swinging umbrellas at cars, Britney. I kind of want to go with that one.
1: This is a good Judge Judy episode.
0: Dude, I miss Judge Judy. Is that still on?
1: I don't know. Judge Judy, one of the richest people in America, by the way. She has...
0: She owned the show, that's why.
1: Yes, man. Like, she is crazy rich.
2: My brother and my mom almost went on that show.
0: For what?
1: Really?
2: Because my mom sued my older brother because he stole money from her.
0: Are you kidding me?
2: And they reached out, and my mom was like, I don't want to embarrass him on live TV, so.
0: What?
1: You're more redneck than we are.
0: Dude, I would have loved, man, I would have been, like, searching for that episode. We'd have been doing a premiere with our listeners.
2: Well, they don't pay for your travel out there.
0: They don't?
2: No.
1: Oh. Did they get it figured out, your family?
2: They got it figured out. Yeah, they love each other again.
1: They do. Good.
3: 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You're getting the weekend kicked off with Big D and Bubba.
0: Hey, it's Big D and Bubba, and very excited for Military Appreciation Month as both of our dads are military veterans.
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4: 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Also, the Cleveland Guardians home tonight. They take on the Cincinnati Reds, starting a 3-game series. First pitch at 7:10. High school baseball on Thursday, St. Paul over Monroeville 10-0. Western Reserve beat Mansfield Christian 8-1. Perkins defeated Edison 5-0. Northwestern 4-2 over South Central. Loudonville beat New London 10-4. Vermilion beat Bellevue 6-5. Clyde defeated Tiffin Columbian 11-4. Margaretta over Seneca East 4-2. Oak Harbor beat Port Clinton 13-2. And Sandusky St. Mary beat Fremont St. Joe 10-0. High school softball regular season action yesterday. Crestview beat Western Reserve 9-4. Was Willard defeating Vermilion 13-2. Perkins beat South Central 8-5. And Sandusky St. Mary over Fremont St. Joe 7-2. Softball tournament scores yesterday. New London over Mansfield Christian 7-3. And Ontario beat Sandusky 7-3. And high school softball tournament action tonight on 92.9. It is Seneca East at St. Paul at 5 o'clock.
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8: From the National Weather Service, partly sunny on this Friday with a high of 70, partly cloudy, a low of 54 tonight, and showers and thunderstorms on Saturday with a high of 79.
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0: Kenny Chesney and Carry On with Big D and Bubba. Hope you have a wonderful weekend. Coming up on Monday, we're going to do, of course, big recaps on the ACM Awards. We'll talk about that. Big winners, big losers. I can't wait to talk about the big losers. That is Monday. We'll see you then.
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I saw the old man's face, front page obituary. He was a millionaire. He left his fortune to some guy he barely knew. His kids were mad as hell.

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John Party's really awesome new song is on the way, and if you have a teenage son who's making you a little crazy, this might help a teeny bit. 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
1: 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I love it. That's Boots Off. I'm Penny. 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They're Florida men teenagers. They stole a number of items from the inside of the school, including 100 hot dogs that were not cooked yet. So if your son's been making you a little crazy lately, as long as he didn't inexplicably show up with 100 hot dogs on him, I think you're doing okay.
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6: Good morning, Bowman's Birthday Bonanza Time on Your Country, K96. I'm Josh Bowman. Today, Friday, May 15th, and it's National Pizza Party Day. 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Celebrity birthdays today, Jamie Lynn Sigler. She played Meadow Soprano on The Sopranos. She is 45 today. Retired Dallas Cowboys running back legend Emmitt Smith is 57. And Dan Patrick is 70. He's a former ESPN sports anchor, now works for NBC Sports. 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Very unusual, but here we go. Today, the 15th, Leslie Evans. And then Saturday, the 16th, Tina Schneider. 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And if you have one, email me at jbowman@wkfm.com, and I'll put it on the air. That's been Bowman's Birthday Bonanza on Your Country, K96. 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
7: 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Also on Saturday, it's a park run with Osborne Metro Park from 9 until 10 a.m. This event is a free weekly 5K open to anyone in the community to participate. 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
4: From the National Weather Service, as we make our way through this Friday, look for partly sunny skies and a high of 70. Partly cloudy, a low of 54 tonight. And on Saturday, showers and thunderstorms with a high of 79.
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And sit down and go over them with your daughter. I'm serious. It's Megan Maroney.

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But if you are, she's nominated for 7 ACM Awards for Sunday night. So if she's not up on stage at least once or twice to receive her award for being so awesome and having incredible hair, I'll be really surprised if she doesn't win at least a couple. That's Ellen Langley and Morgan Wallen on Your Country, K96. And this afternoon at 1:30, pay just a minor amount of attention because we have somebody that we want you to meet. It's our First Responder Friday. We put this together with our friends at Friends.

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7: Oh, we got trouble. One car has spotted the second spot. Lots of white smoke. It was Eric Jones.
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3: From the National Weather Service, as we make our way through this Friday, look for partly sunny skies and a high of 70, partly cloudy, a low of 54 tonight, and on Saturday, showers and thunderstorms with a high of 79.
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For the ACM Sunday night, she is the reigning Entertainer of the Year, and she's also nominated in that same category again this year. She may be having a very big night. That's Lainey Wilson on Your Country, K96. And we have a very big day coming up. We're celebrating our 30th anniversary, 30 years of hanging out with you. So we have set aside a day to commemorate this auspicious occasion. It is July 18th. Mark it on your calendar. It's our 2026 Summer Jam. We'll have details forthcoming right here on Your Country, K96.

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George Burge and Luke Bryan are on the way. And simple question, do you think you're cool? 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I'll tell you why I'm asking. Coming up.

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6: From the National Weather Service, as we make our way through this Friday, look for partly sunny skies and a high of 70. Partly cloudy, a low of 54 tonight. And on Saturday, showers and thunderstorms with a high of 79.
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0: He gets such a huge response out of this song when he does it in concert. He named his whole tour after this song. He's no dummy. He pays attention to feedback. That's Tucker Wetmore on Your Country, K96. And it's a great Forking Friday. We have teamed up with Snooty's Barbecue this afternoon at 420. 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
5: For the first time in its over 40-year history, the NASCAR All-Star Race will be held at the Dover Motor Speedway in Delaware. And this Sunday's running of the race will be the longest in history at 350 miles, which will include an elimination of several teams before the final 200. Former Cup champion Brad Keselowski looks forward to seeing how it all plays out.
10: Longest All-Star Race I've ever been a part of, you know. So I don't really know what to expect. I think they have some kind of inversion, and there's like an average finish in each segment and some eliminations. So I guess we'll see.
5: The Craftsman Truck Series kicks off the race weekend in Dover this afternoon at 4:30 p.m. Eastern Time on the NASCAR Racing Network. I'm Kyle Rickey. This is NASCAR Hot Pass on the Motor Racing Network.
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4: From the National Weather Service, as we make our way through this Friday, look for partly sunny skies and a high of 70. Partly cloudy, a low of 54 tonight. And on Saturday, showers and thunderstorms with a high of 79.
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For the ACM's Sunday night, he is nominated for Entertainer of the Year, so we'll see what happens. That's Luke Combs on Your Country, K96. And coming up just a little bit later on this afternoon, it's a First Responder Friday. 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We introduce you to one of our incredible first responders, and then we hand over a $25 gift card for them to spend as they see fit, because

Does first responders need chocolate too? Or donuts? Or gas? I mean, they can take their pick. It's coming up this afternoon. 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
2: Good afternoon, I'm Josh Bowman. A state OVI checkpoint's been announced tomorrow for both Erie and Huron counties. The statewide OVI checkpoints, paid for by federal grant funds, are planned to deter and intercept impaired drivers. Exact locations for the statewide checkpoints will be announced tomorrow morning. A Greenwich couple has been sentenced for stealing money from a senior living with them. The Norwalk Reflector says that Clyde and Christy Robertson previously pleaded guilty to theft from a person in a protected class. They were both sentenced to 3 months in the Huron County Jail and to pay more than $20,000 in restitution to the victim. A man from Marblehead has pleaded guilty to child porn possession charges. The Sandusky Register reports that 29-year-old Dylan Spears was charged with 20 counts related to the crimes. He's scheduled to be sentenced July 6th. The 6th Annual Hometown Hero Dedication and Community Celebration set for this evening in Norwalk. According to Norwalk Ohio News, retired United States Air Force Chief Master Sergeant Greg Hiltbrunner of Norwalk will be the featured guest speaker. The event, taking place at 6 p.m. at Sir Family Park, will also feature live music and food trucks. A scam alert from the Erie County Sheriff's Office. They say that an individual has been randomly calling area residents and demanding that the call recipient post bond for a warrant that has been issued because of a missed federal grand jury subpoena. The caller then says that payment must be made through a Bitcoin machine. This is a scam, as the sheriff's office will never make those kind of calls or demand money in such fashion. A fire in the Midview High School girls' locker room earlier this week left several items of sporting equipment destroyed. Some of that belonged to the Midview softball team, as the team was supposed to begin postseason play yesterday, which has now been postponed until Monday. Insurance will cover most of the damaged equipment, says the school, as the school looks to provide the necessary gear needed to finish the season. With that being said, the district has urged the community to be mindful to not donate unnecessarily. Sports, 92.9 WLKR Classic. High school softball today. St. Paul hosts Seneca East in a tournament game. 5 o'clock for start time. Cleveland Cavaliers host the Detroit Pistons tonight in Game 6 of the Eastern Conference Semis. The Cavs up 3-2. Tip-off at 7 o'clock on 95.3 WLKR. And the Cleveland Guardians home against the Cincinnati Reds tonight at 7:10. Weather, partly sunny and a high of 70 today. Partly cloudy, a low of 54 tonight. I'm Josh Bowman, K96 Local News. Up next, the latest farm report from Brownfield.

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1: Cattle futures are higher. Hogs, corn, and soybeans are lower. I'm John Perkins with a Brownfield Market Update. You better build bigger bins. It's just a suggestion, but regardless, be ready to maximize your per acre profits with MX Series corn by Stein. Stein has yield. Soybeans and corn are right around the session lows, coming under pressure from another round of liquidation. July beans are 19.5 lower at 1173.5. August is down 16.5 at 1173.25. July corn's down 11.5 at 456.5. September's 10.75 lower at 463.5. Live and feeder cattle are up on technical buying in the week's mostly higher direct trade. Most active August live is $1.75 higher at $247.90. August feeders are up $3.50 at $361.50. And hogs are lower, pressured by technical selling. June is down $85 at $98.67. July is $1.20 lower at $103.35. Brownfield.
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0: Stan and Shay and say so. And Penny, if you take a lot of selfies, do you flash the peace sign at the camera in your selfies? Stop doing that. I thought this was an urban myth, but evidently it is true that, you know, when you flash the peace sign with your hand, typically you have your palm facing the camera, which means that technically your fingerprint can be pulled from those photos on your social media. According to people who analyze technology, cell phone cameras have gotten good enough, they're high enough resolution, that technically it would take a lot of work, but you could have your fingerprint pulled off of that photo of you flashing the peace sign on your socials. So stop doing that. What an interesting world in which we live. 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
3: From the National Weather Service, as we make our way through this Friday, look for partly sunny skies and a high of 70. Partly cloudy, a low of 54 tonight. And on Saturday, showers and thunderstorms with a high of 79.
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Street boys, and they said, you know, all the others went and cashed out. 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It'll sit right here on this land, and you could leave town a rich man. And he said, boys, whatever you're offering, it won't be enough.

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11: From the National Weather Service, as we make our way through this Friday, look for partly sunny skies and a high of 70, partly cloudy, a low of 54 tonight, and on Saturday, showers and thunderstorms with a high of 79.
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0: is so ticking. This is a really good illustration of that. It's the middle of May. I know. That's Justin Moore on Your Country, K96, with our local sports shout out. We do it every afternoon at 5:40, brought to you by Wendy's, keeping you on top of the local sports scene right here on Your Country, K96.
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The new one from Al Dean is on the way, and if you've done anything just excessively dumb this week, not this dumb, I'll tell you about it coming up.

From Garth Brooks, Alan Jackson, and Brooks and Dunn to Morgan Wallen, Ella Langley, and Jelly Roll, K96 is proud to have been your country for 30 years.

0: Or just tell on yourself because you're just so very silly. That's Al Dean. That's his new one. This happened in Tacoma this past week, not in Florida. A couple of police officers returning from duty, 2 o'clock in the morning. They saw a man loitering in front of the sign, which stated that the building was the Tacoma Police Headquarters. And they noticed that the sign had been vandalized. Specifically, the O from Tacoma had been removed. So they questioned the guy. They're like, do you know how this sign got damaged? And the guy was like, no. And they got him to show what he had in his pockets. And the missing O from the sign was in his pockets. He had pried it off of the sign. Okay, this is just a cry for help, right? 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
4: From the National Weather Service, as we make our way through this Friday, look for partly sunny skies and a high of 70. Partly cloudy, a low of 54 tonight. And on Saturday, showers and thunderstorms with a high of 79.
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And every week, our First Responder of the Week wins a $25 gift card from Friendship. And this week's First Responder was nominated by Josh Kraft. And our First Responder of the Week is Michelle Kraft. I think she probably deserves a gift card for just putting up with Josh. And if you know Josh, you know I'm kidding. I've known Josh for a long time. Very good guy. Michelle, great as well. She has been an RN for 15 years now, from med to surgery nursing to travel nursing during COVID. She worked at home some as well. She has witnessed every side of nursing and still makes a lasting difference in the lives of those she serves. So congratulations to Michelle, not only on putting up with Josh, but being our First Responder of the Week and receiving that $25 gift card from Friendship. Now, we do First Responder Friday every week. It is brought to you by Friendship. We've got all these gift cards to give away, but we need your help. So do like my buddy Josh did. 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
4: From the National Weather Service, as we make our way through this Friday, look for partly sunny skies and a high of 70. Partly cloudy, a low of 54 tonight. And on Saturday, showers and thunderstorms with a high of 79.
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Gotta love somebody. 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

0: Yeah, sadly, it's very autobiographical. It's the true story of what happened to his marriage. Oh, that's Zach Taub, South of Sanity. I'm Penny. If you're trying to make a really big decision, and you're just thinking on it and thinking on it and thinking on it, stop doing that. There's a new study from Columbia showing that the longer you mull over a big decision, the more likely it is you're going to make the wrong choice. According to what they found, the hard part is convincing you that they're right. That the more you think about it, the more you might be making the wrong choice. It's like, thanks for the info. It's really not very helpful. 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
6: 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Coming up on Saturday, it's the Beatrix Potter Tea Party at the Milan Museum from noon until 2 p.m. In celebration of the International Museum Day, the Milan Museum has collaborated with Tea Time Tiffin to present a Beatrix Potter and Peter Rabbit-themed tea party. There will be games, activities, art, and more. All activities are free and open to the public. Also on Saturday, it's a park run with Osborne Metro Park from 9 until 10 a.m. This event is a free weekly 5K open to anyone in the community to participate. For more information, call 419-625-7783.
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3: From the National Weather Service, as we make our way through this Friday, look for partly sunny skies and a high of 70, partly cloudy, a low of 54 tonight, and on Saturday, showers and thunderstorms with a high of 79.
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0: For the ACM Sunday night, he's nominated in the new male category, but it's already been awarded to Tucker Wetmore. I bet he still is there, though. I hope so. Anyway, that's Vincent Mason on Your Country, K96. And you will be having a great Forking Friday coming up this afternoon at 4:20. 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
10: Severe weather warning. Heavy rains are approaching. 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Gary, how you doing out there?
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15: From the National Weather Service, as we make our way through this Friday, look for partly sunny skies and a high of 70. Partly cloudy, a low of 54 tonight. And on Saturday, showers and thunderstorms with a high of 79.
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all the way to the bank. That's Parmalee on Your Country, K96. And when Monday rolls around, we can't stop that. But we can distract you by throwing good food at you. It's a meaty Monday at 420 with Lewis Farms in Oberlin. 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
1: With the ACMs happening on Sunday, it reminded me that once again, these guys did not get nominated for anything. They never get nominated for awards. It has not stopped them from laughing

0: What's up, y'all? It's Brantley Gilbert, and you just heard my new song, Good Damn. 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
1: For 30 years, Erie, Huron, Lorain counties, and the surrounding areas have made K96 their country.

Your Country K96. That was Lady A, and that's how we get started on the afternoon drive. Hey, it's finally Friday. The weather's looking beautiful out there. It's like 75 and sunny. It's supposed to go up to the 80s this weekend. We're loving life. It's Mike with you all the way up until 7 o'clock. So it is a Friday. As I mentioned, we're loving life, but we're definitely going to make it a great Fork and Friday for somebody as you get ready to grab a fork and dive into that barbecue coming up at 4:20 when we give you a chance to win a $25 barbecue coupon from our friends at Snooty's Barbecue. Also today, we have a Great Lakes Electric Drive at 5, as per usual. The polls are still up on Facebook. Go cast your votes. Make sure you're listening on your ride home to see if the songs you voted for made the countdown. We'll also have a dad joke of the day brought to you by A1 Services. We'll have random facts brought to you by Erie Community Federal Credit Union. We'll also have a local sports shout out brought to you by Wendy's. So we have all that going on today, getting you ready for the weekend. Not quite the holiday weekend, but the holiday weekend is just around the corner, and we'll talk a little bit about that as we go along as well, because we're going to be out and about once we get to Memorial Day weekend. So we'll talk about that a little bit as well as we continue on now with Kenny Chesney on Your Country K96.

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Your country K96. That was Bailey Zimmerman. Poor heartbroken Bailey Zimmerman. But not everyone in the country music world is heartbroken, because we've got to talk about some weddings. Congratulations to Lainey Wilson and Devlin Duck Hodges. I still think that's kind of a weird nickname, but they got married. They did it. They're officially married. They got married on Sunday, May the 10th. So that was this past Sunday, right? Right? Mother's Day. They got married on Mother's Day in Dickerson, Tennessee. Now, the ceremony took place on a cobblestone ledge at the foot of a waterfall. Lainey arrived in a white horse-drawn carriage, and her friend and mentor, Wes Williams, was the officiant. The reception was inside of a cave. She's from Louisiana. She added some Cajun flair. There was a 12-piece jazz band called Rebirth and a Cajun meal from chefs at her bar, Bell Bottoms Up. Her wedding dress had Japanese cherry blossoms around the neckline. She says, quote, "The cherry blossom represents living in the moment, and that's exactly what we did." She also had a wildflower bouquet. Now, Duck, still think it's a weird nickname, wore a mallard green suit and a gold duck bolo tie. There were some famous guests, as you might expect. Luke Bryan was there. Ella Langley was there. Wynonna Judd was there. Jelly Roll, Miranda Lambert, and Lauren Elena. They served Whataburger as a late-night snack to guests. That's pretty good. I like that. And their first dance was to a Muscadine Bloodline song. Not familiar with it. 1090? 1090, I guess, is the name of the song. So congratulations to Duck, still a weird nickname, and Lainey Wilson getting married. And speaking of wedding news, if you get a random call from a number that you don't recognize, maybe it's not spam. Maybe it's actually Taylor Swift inviting you to her wedding. Because we still don't know when Taylor and Travis Kelce are getting married, but something's brewing, because their family and friends are getting save the dates, but they're not getting them in the mail. They are getting them by way of phone calls, because it's easier to keep things quiet that way. Taylor is calling some people personally, and her assistants are handling the rest of it. So if you see a phone number come up on your phone that you don't recognize, maybe it's just Taylor Swift calling to invite you to her wedding. Taylor and Travis haven't told anyone the exact date or location yet, just that it's happening this summer. And they should keep their schedules flexible. It's not exactly a save the date then. Just plan to take off your entire summer just in case Taylor and Travis

0: decide to get married on this day. This summer does seem a little bit vague, right? But when you're Taylor Swift, you can expect people to move things around at a moment's notice, I guess. I don't know. That does seem pretty vague. It'll happen sometime this summer. Just be ready to move your schedule around so you can come to the wedding. But congratulations to Duck. Still a weird nickname. And Lainey. And I guess a preemptive congratulations to Taylor and Travis. As we take a break on Your Country, K96.
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0: From the National Weather Service, partially cloudy skies tonight with lows around 54. For tomorrow,

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1: It's time for your random facts of the day.
2: Oh my God, we are so random.
3: Mike, learn some!
4: All right, here we go. Random facts coming at you on a Friday, brought to you by Erie Community Federal Credit Union. Random fact number one. Alex Trebek was the front runner to become the host of Hockey Night in Canada in 1971. But the network bosses refused, saying, "We're not hiring him. We don't hire guys with mustaches." Alex did okay for his career, though, I would say. Random fact number two. In the 1830s, ketchup was turned into pills and sold as medicine to treat indigestion and diarrhea. Does that mean Pepto-Bismol is ketchup or ketchup is Pepto? Random fact number three. In 1970, 7% of gynecologists were women. Now it's up to 65%. And 85% of the residents training are now women. Random fact number four. Some of the names for Sesame Street that got rejected were The Video Classroom, 123 Avenue B, and Fun Street. Honestly, 123 Avenue B wouldn't have been too bad. But, I mean, you can't really top Sesame Street. Random fact number five. 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
13: From the National Weather Service, partially cloudy skies tonight with lows around 54. For tomorrow, we do have a chance of showers and thunderstorms with gusty winds and highs reaching 79. Tomorrow evening, showers and thunderstorms possible, lows around 62.
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Your Country K96, that was George Burge, and you guys probably know that next Thursday, May the 21st, is going to be the last show for The Late Show with Stephen Colbert. And before Stephen Colbert hosted The Late Show, it was David Letterman. And David Letterman got fired by CBS once upon a time. And now Stephen Colbert is getting fired by CBS, and I think it was last night or the night before, I don't remember, but one of these nights here recently, Stephen Colbert had David Letterman on The Late Show, and David Letterman was, as always, was pretty funny, but I guess he had a reputation, and I didn't know about this, that he would go up on the roof, and they did do it a couple times as a skit during the show, but he had a reputation. He would go up on the roof and he would just throw CBS stuff property off of the roof. And it was to the point where when Stephen Colbert signed his contract to work The Late Show for CBS, one of the stipulations in the contract was he wasn't allowed to throw things off of the roof. Well, his show is coming to an end, so he doesn't really care that much anymore. And David Letterman was there, so they went up to the roof, and they were throwing CBS property off of the roof, and they had a CBS logo down on the ground as the target. It was pretty good. It was pretty funny stuff. Just two guys who were insanely popular, drew huge ratings and a lot of money for the network, that got fired by the network for whatever reason. Now, Stephen Colbert hasn't announced what he's going to do next, but he will obviously land on his feet and he'll do something and he'll make a lot of money. There's a lot of rumors out there that maybe Netflix is going to hire him and he's going to do a show on Netflix. So we'll see. He'll be fine. I don't feel bad in that way. There's real people out there with real problems when it comes to jobs that don't pay you $1 billion a year, whatever Stephen Colbert's making. But I do think it's funny that they gave him so much time in this lead up to his final show that he can pretty much just do whatever he wants on the air, and there's really nothing they can do about it. Now, he hasn't done anything that's going to get him FCC violations or something like that. I think he's probably too professional for that. But it is kind of funny that they gave him so much time. It's kind of like when at your workplace they expect that you give them a 2-week notice when you're going to leave, but they are never going to give you a 2-week notice, usually, other than CBS apparently, when they fire you, because they don't trust you to do the right thing for 2 straight weeks. And the majority of jobs, you're not in front of a live studio audience with a camera broadcasting this to around the world. So it could have been a lot worse for CBS, but Stephen Colbert, he's been pretty funny these last couple of weeks and everything that he's been doing. And like I said, I don't feel bad for him. He's gonna end up being just fine. But I don't know. We'll see. Maybe it's a decision that CBS will come to regret. As we continue out.

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Your Country K96, that was Jason Aldean. And one thing about being my age, it means that you grew up watching TV in the 80s. And one thing about TV in the 80s, they did not care about traumatizing kids. That is for sure. And I came across a list. Some of these I remember. Some of these that I have been reminded of. But they were all very traumatic to us children during this time period. So there was a show called Punky Brewster, and there was a character named Sherry. And there was an episode where Sherry is found not breathing inside of a refrigerator, and they do CPR and she's brought back to life. But that, can you imagine how traumatizing that is as a little kid watching Punky Brewster, and they just find one of their friends not breathing in a refrigerator? This one hurt. This one hit a lot of, especially, boys during that time. So there was an animated Transformers the movie back in the day, and Optimus Prime, the leader of the Autobots, dies in the movie. It was about as traumatic as it got for a little kid. Steel Magnolias. Shelby, who is played by Julia Roberts, has a diabetic attack while getting her hair done. See, that one I don't remember. I remember it happening, but that one didn't really stick with me as well. This one got a lot of people. In The Neverending Story, there is a scene where Artrax the horse sinks into the swamp of sadness. Basically, the horse sinks into the quicksand and the horse is gone. Luckily, spoiler alert, at the end of the movie, Artrax is back and everything is okay. But it was very traumatic. I don't remember this either. I did watch Different Strokes, but there was two episodes, parts one and two of an episode called The Bicycle Man, where Arnold and Dudley were being groomed by a predator. I don't remember this at all, but I guess it was their way of saying, don't accept candy from strangers and whatnot. That would definitely be traumatizing. Here's one that got a lot of people. There was a movie called Land Before Time. It was about dinosaurs. And in this movie, Littlefoot, who's the main character, Littlefoot's mother dies protecting him from a T-Rex. T-Rex always the bad guys in these movies. I feel like T-Rex was misunderstood. Another one, the movie Harry and the Hendersons, it was a classic. The Hendersons find a Bigfoot, a Sasquatch. It becomes a part of the family. Everyone loves Harry. But there is a scene where George, played by John Lithgow, yells at Harry and hits him to try and make him leave before hunters arrive, because hunters are looking for this Bigfoot named Harry. It was very traumatic. I don't remember. I don't think I saw this one. It is called Farewell, Mr. Hooper on Sesame Street. This is where Big Bird learns that Mr. Hooper is never coming back. The actor who played Mr. Hooper died in real life, so the show's producers decided to tie that into the storyline. I don't remember that. I guess I didn't watch a lot of Sesame Street, but I could see where that would be very traumatic. And this one got a lot of kids too. In the movie E.T. the Extraterrestrial, E.T. turns white and appears to die. That was a rough one. That was a rough one for sure. But he comes back to life. And he eats his Reese's Pieces. Some ones that aren't in here that I think should be in here. In the movie Top Gun, when Goose dies, that was pretty traumatic to young Mike back in the day in 1986, I think that movie came out. When Goose died, I was inconsolable. That was a tough one. I don't remember if it was the 80s or the 90s, but there was the movie with, what was it called? Oh, My Girl. That's what it called. When Macaulay Culkin's character dies, that one was pretty rough too. But anyhow, in the 80s, they just didn't care. They would traumatize little kids without even thinking twice about it.
go back and watch some of the

those episodes and don't tell me it doesn't bring back that deep-seated trauma. Again, I can't believe they didn't have When Goose Died on this list. That was a tough one. As we continue on now with Blake Shelton on Your Country, K96.

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0: 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That was Hardy, Eric Church, Morgan Wallen, and Tim McGraw. And it's time to make sure that someone has a great Fork and Friday. And you can grab that fork and get ready to dive into the Wowbecue, because it's your chance to win a $25 barbecue coupon from our friends at Snooty's Barbecue. 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
5: From the National Weather Service, partially cloudy skies tonight with lows around 54. For tomorrow, we do have a chance of showers and thunderstorms with gusty winds and highs reaching 79. Tomorrow evening, showers and thunderstorms possible, lows around 62.
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Your Country, K96, there's Lainey Wilson. We now know that Lainey got married over this past weekend. Congratulations again to her. So California has been developing a high-speed rail system for decades, but they don't have anything to show for it. We've actually had that talk here in Ohio as well, that they want to put in some sort of high-speed rail that would run, I think, from Cleveland to Columbus and down to Cincinnati or whatnot, but we'll see. Hopefully it happens. I think it would be good for transportation. Imagine you just zip down to Columbus on the train, not have to worry about blowing the gas money. I think it would be great. We'll see what happens. In California, it's not working out so well for them, but the California Department of Transportation is exploring the idea of high-speed buses that could travel up to 140 miles per hour on its freeways. I feel like none of these people watch the movie Speed. I think they should go watch that movie with Keanu Reeves. You know, there's a bomb on the bus and the bus can't slow down. I can't remember what the speed they couldn't go below. Was it 40 miles an hour or was it higher than that? Either way, it seems like a disaster. Now, obviously, these speeding bullets aren't going to be taking people on short commutes to the library. They're for long-distance interstate travel. Even though it's hard to imagine any vehicle going 140 miles per hour in the Los Angeles area, where the average speed on freeways is closer to 14 miles per hour. This is still in the early stages, obviously, because there's no way they thought this through. And they're looking at long-term possibilities. And on a local news broadcast, an anchor even said if the 140-mile-per-hour buses proved to be too complex, they could try with a more moderate speed, buses traveling at 80 to 100 miles per hour. I don't know. Once you get to 100, what's the difference between 100 and 140? Just the thought process behind this, I'm curious about. 'Cause

one, you are traveling on highways, so you would basically have to make sure that you could clear an entire lane of the highway that is only for this high-speed bus traffic, which would never happen. People would pull into that lane, and there would be accidents all the time. I don't know. Let's just get the trains done. How tough can it be to get the trains done? I don't know, California. Maybe we just expect too much from you because you've got such great weather in Southern California and all the wine up there in Northern California. Do better. Do better. As we continue on with the Zach Brown Band on your country, K96.

0: Moving on. That's Josh Ross on Your Country K96. Now, coming up next weekend, you guys already know it is Memorial Day weekend. We're looking forward to the long weekend. Here at the Radio Ranch, we're looking forward to it kicking off our summer of fun. You know, we have the fair tour, but we also have a festival tour, and that all starts coming up next weekend. So 1 week from today, we're going to kick off the holiday weekend with a broadcast from the Portland Walleye Festival. Carrie will be there to talk about all the rides, food, fun, and, of course, the walleye. You can't have a walleye festival without walleye. 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It's a Shore Thing, along with Friendship, Village Pro Hardware in Marblehead, Firelands Federal Credit Union, American Driving School, Kohl's Energy, Mickey's, and Firelands Regional Medical Center. So we'll be talking about this more next week, but we definitely hope to see you a week from today at the Portland Walleye Festival. 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
1: Direct cattle markets were quiet Friday. Butcher hogs were $3 higher. I'm John Perkins with a Brownfield Market Update. You better build bigger bins. It's just a suggestion, but regardless, be ready to maximize your per acre profits with MX Series corn by Stein. Stein has yield. Soybeans and corn saw another round of liquidation while watching U.S. planting. July beans were 15 and a half lower at 1177. August was down 13 and a quarter at 1176 and a half. July corn was 11 and three quarters lower at 455 and three quarters. September was down 11 and a quarter at 463. Cattle were supported by the week's direct business. June live was up 182 at 253.90. August was 177 higher at 247.92. With additional support from the losses in corn, August feeders are up 345 at 361.45. And on technical selling, June hogs were down 77 at 98.75. July lean was 120 lower at 103.35. John Perkins, Brownfield.
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3: From the National Weather Service, partially cloudy skies tonight with lows around 54. For tomorrow, we do have a chance of showers and thunderstorms with gusty winds and highs reaching 79. Tomorrow evening, showers and thunderstorms possible, lows around 62.
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0: Morgan Wallen on your country, K96. Now, I already mentioned next weekend, 1 week from today, we're going to be at the Walleye Festival in Port Clinton. Well, 1 week from tomorrow, we're also going to be at the Norwalk JC Strawberry Festival in Uptown Norwalk. It's actually going to be me, so stop on out and say hello. Our broadcast is going to be brought to you by Shores and Islands, Ohio. It is a Shore Thing, Friendship, Baker on the Square, Firelands Federal Credit Union, American Driving School, Kohl's Energy, Mickey's, Battles Insurance, Now One Digital, and Firelands Regional Medical Center. You can find the full schedule on the festival on the Norwalk JC's Facebook page. So 1 week from tomorrow, join us at the Norwalk JC's Strawberry Festival. On the way during the 5 o'clock hour, we've got your news with Chris Morgan at the top of the hour. And then it's time for a Great Lakes Electric Drive at 5. At 5:40, we've got the local sports shout-out brought to you by Wendy's. But right now, a new one. It's Lauren Elena and Chase Matthew.
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2: 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Good afternoon, I'm Chris Morgan. A Greenwich couple has been sentenced for stealing money from a senior living with them. The Norwalk Reflector says Clyde and Christy Robertson previously pleaded guilty to theft from a person in a protected class. They were both sentenced to 3 months in the Huron County Jail and to pay more than $20,700 in restitution to the victim. A man from Marblehead has pleaded guilty to child pornography possession charges. The Sandusky Register reports 29-year-old Dylan Spears was charged with 20 counts related to the crimes. He's scheduled to be sentenced on July 6th. A fire in the Midview High School girls' locker room earlier this week left several items of sporting equipment destroyed. Some of that belonged to the Midview softball team, as the team was supposed to begin postseason play on Thursday, which has now been postponed until Monday. Insurance will cover most of the damaged equipment as the school looks to provide the necessary gear needed to finish the season. The district has urged the community to be mindful to not donate unnecessarily. A scam alert from the Erie County Sheriff's Office. They say an individual has been randomly calling area residents and demanding the call recipient post bond for a warrant that has been issued because of a missed federal grand jury subpoena. The caller then says payment must be made through a Bitcoin machine. This is a scam, as the sheriff's office will never make those kinds of calls or demand money in such fashion. The 6th annual Hometown Hero Dedication and Community Celebration is set for this evening in Norwalk. According to Norwalk, Ohio News, retired United States Air Force Chief Master Sergeant Greg Hiltbrunner of Norwalk will be the featured guest speaker. The event will take place at 6 p.m. at Sir Family Park and will also feature live music from Barncats and food trucks. In sports, the Cleveland Cavaliers are back in action tonight, hosting the Detroit Pistons in Game 6 of the Eastern Conference Semifinals, starting at 7 o'clock on 95.3 WLKR. The Cavs will try to close out the series at home, leading the series 3-2. The Cleveland Guardians are also in action this evening, hosting the Cincinnati Reds, starting at 7:10. For your weather tonight, expect partly cloudy skies with a low around 54. For tomorrow, a chance of showers and possibly some thunderstorms with a high near 79. 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

0: 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So here's what we've heard so far today. At number 5, it was Kane Brown with Woman. At number 4, we had Ella Langley, Be Her. At number 3, it was Zach Top with South of Sanity. And we just heard number 2 checking in for the highest with this song, anyhow, Morgan Wallen with Don't We. After the break, it'll be song number 1.
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0: until 2 p.m. In celebration of the International Museum Day, the Milan Museum has collaborated with Tea Time Tiffin to present a Beatrix Potter and Peter Rabbit-themed tea party. There will be games, activities, art, and more. 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Also on Saturday, it's a park run with Osborne Metro Park from 9 until 10 a.m. This event is a free weekly 5K open to anyone in the community to participate. 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
4: From the National Weather Service, partially cloudy skies tonight with lows around 54. For tomorrow, we do have a chance of showers and thunderstorms with gusty winds and highs reaching 79. Tomorrow evening, showers and thunderstorms possible, lows around 62.
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0: Cody Johnson on Your Country, K96. It's now time for the local sports shout-out brought to you by Wendy's. From the Junior Hamburger to Dave's Single and the Baconator, the best burgers are fresh, never frozen. Wendy's, fast food done right. All right, today we're talking some tournament softball action, and the Huron Tigers came away with a hard-fought 6-5 win over Crestview. I believe this happened back on a Wednesday. Kind of a weird game to begin with because of the weather conditions and the poor field conditions in Huron. They moved the game to Clyde where they have turf, so they ended up playing on a neutral field, and it was a back-and-forth game. As I mentioned, the Tigers end up winning 6-5 on a game-winning RBI single by Adeline Van Sickle for the Tigers. She finished the game with 3 hits and 2 RBIs and also scored a run. So congratulations to the Tigers. They advance on in the tournament. They will take on Elmwood in a district semifinal coming up back at Clyde next Wednesday. And congratulations to Adeline. She receives today's Wendy's combo meal. The local sports shout out brought to you by Wendy's happens weekdays at 5:40 on Your Country, K96.
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6: From the National Weather Service, partially cloudy skies tonight with lows around 54. For tomorrow, we do have a chance of showers and thunderstorms with gusty winds and highs reaching 79. Tomorrow evening, showers and thunderstorms possible, lows around 62.
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2: 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I'm Susie Armstrong. 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
2: Ricky Stenhouse Jr. has come close to a NASCAR Cup Series victory at Dover Motor Speedway, finishing runner-up in 2022. So this weekend's NASCAR All-Star Race gives the 38-year-old Hayek Motorsports Chevy pilot another chance at winning at one of his favorite venues.
7: You know, I don't know where they're at on the package and what we're doing. Dover's been historically a decent track for us, especially since moving to this car. So, you know, the first year there, we ran second, felt like we had probably one of the better cars. Struggled on pit road that year, but I love Dover. Love the racetrack. So we'll see if we can't get it in. I don't really know the rules, so I'm just going to show up, see what happens.
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Your Country K96, that was John Morgan, and unfortunately, not all relationships last. Even those when you take the plunge and get married, they don't always last, and sometimes a divorce can get contentious, fighting over every little thing. But people are now, I guess, fighting over Netflix passwords, right? So Newsweek had an article about a 33-year-old woman named Landon, which I'm not sure is a woman's name, but whatever. I'm not here to judge that, who got divorced a little while ago and had an interesting response when a judge asked her what she wanted in the final settlement. She said, "All I want is the car, the dog, and his Netflix password." It was a bit tongue-in-cheek at the time, but it was actually written into the official divorce agreement. Layden retained the network's password indefinitely, and that's worth something since Netflix, I guess, constantly is hiking their prices. She still has access to the account with her own profile intact, but it may not last forever. She might be out of luck if her ex cancels his subscription, but she's fine with that. She says, "I wasn't trying to be cruel or vindictive. It was one small thing at the end of a really heavy process." Yeah, I guess. You got yourself some free Netflix. Like I said.

0: sometimes those divorces do get a little bit vindictive. And the battle is for everything, including the Netflix password, as we take a break on Your Country, K96.
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1: From the National Weather Service, partially cloudy skies tonight with lows around 54. For tomorrow, we do have a chance of showers and thunderstorms with gusty winds and highs reaching 79. Tomorrow evening, showers and thunderstorms possible, lows around 62.
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Your country, K96, that was Megan Maroney, and it's time for some country music news for you. First off, this is pretty cool. Eric Church delivered the commencement address at the University of North Carolina last weekend, and he compared each string on his guitar to a pillar in life. He said, quote, "When all six are in tune, the chords they make can stop conversation cold, carry a broken person through the worst night of their life, and make a room full of strangers feel for 3 minutes like they've known each other forever. It's off one, and the whole chord unravels. I believe your life runs on this principle." Eric also talked about not comparing yourself to others. He ended the speech with singing his song, Carolina. Eric was born and raised in North Carolina. Also, can you imagine what Jordan Davis would look like without his beard? Well, he is open to shaving his beard, but not anytime soon. He thinks it would terrify his family. He said, quote, "I definitely think I have one good thing, one good offing of it. I think I've got one left." I don't know. I don't know. Would we even recognize him if we saw him without his beard? And finally, Ella Langley shared an empowering message to women in a recent interview. She said, quote, "Tough girls don't have to say that they're tough." She hopes to uplift and relate to women in her music, too. She also said, "I don't want to write songs that are just about me. I want it to mean something for people a couple different ways." And that's it for our country music news. As we continue on with Aaron Watson on Your Country, K96. Thank you.

0: George Burge and Luke Bryan on your country K96. And before we get out of here, it's time for some nerd news for you. It is This Week in Science. First off, a group of scientists just warned FIFA that its current heat safety measures for the men's 2026 World Cup are inadequate and could put players at risk of serious harm. Some of the stadiums have air conditioning, but many do not, which raises the risk for both players and fans. A new study showed that 26 of the 104 games might get so hot that cooling breaks are required, and some could reach thresholds where matches need to be delayed or postponed. I guess that means we're going to have a warm summer. Also, turns out that yawning is contagious, even in the womb. A new study just showed that fetuses yawn shortly after their mothers do. Researchers used ultrasound imaging to track facial movements in the womb and found yawning increased about 90 seconds after maternal yawns, but not after simple mouth movements. And finally, if you didn't already know, I'm sorry to be kind of a bummer, but alcohol is inherently toxic and linked to more than 60 diseases, including cancer, heart disease, liver damage, and a weakened immune system. But scientists are saying a lot of damage caused by alcohol can be slowed or even partially reversed if drinking is reduced or stopped altogether. Experts say the earlier a person cuts back, the greater the body's ability to recover. So there's your nerd news for you as we take a break on your country, K96.
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12: From the National Weather Service, partially cloudy skies tonight with lows around 54. For tomorrow, we do have a chance of showers and thunderstorms with gusty winds and highs reaching 79. Tomorrow evening, showers and thunderstorms possible, lows around 62.
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0: Your Country K96, there's Jason Aldean, and that's how we wrap up the afternoon drive on a Friday. So the weekend is finally here for me. I guess for you guys, maybe you've been off a couple hours already, but hopefully everyone has a tremendous weekend. Looks like it's going to be warm, maybe a little bit rainy, but at least we'll have some warm temperatures. Now, when we come back here on Monday, don't forget at 3:30, it's a Mickey's Monday and your chance to win a $25 Mickey's gift card. At 4:20, it is a Meaty Monday, and we'll have another great prize from Lewis Farms on Plate Road in Oberlin. We'll also have a dad joke of the day brought to you by A1 Services. Random facts brought to you by Erie Community Federal Credit Union. We'll have a drive at 5 brought to you by Great Lakes Electric. And we'll have a local sports shout out brought to you by Wendy's. You guys, again, have a terrific weekend. I'll try and do the same. And we'll meet back here Monday at 3.
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0: Hey y'all, I'm Hudson Westbrook. 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

0: Ella Langley, that's Be Her. She's going to be opening up for Morgan Wallen tomorrow night in Gainesville. Now, Kane Brown is on. All the Way got Morgan coming up next.
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5: From the National Weather Service, partially cloudy skies tonight with lows around 54. For tomorrow, we do have a chance of showers and thunderstorms with gusty winds and highs reaching 79. Tomorrow evening, showers and thunderstorms possible, lows around 62.
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There's Dustin Lynch. 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Study found that couples who practice gratitude towards one another were more likely to stay married than couples who were not grateful for

0: Well, if you're a big Yellowstone fan, look out, because Dutton Ranch is here. It's coming out tomorrow. It's the Beth and Rip spinoff, them heading to South Texas. Early critic reviews, loving it. They're at 86% right now on Rotten Tomatoes, putting it up there with some of the best of the Yellowstone universe.
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14: From the National Weather Service, partially cloudy skies tonight with lows around 54. For tomorrow, we do have a chance of showers and thunderstorms with gusty winds and highs reaching 79. Tomorrow evening, showers and thunderstorms possible, lows around 62.
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